Yes, ma'am. Absolutely. The Lunch Boys with you on Turn Up Tuesday. Got to kick it off with a man who has been turning up for years now. Now it's his turn. Talking about Capes, 765, Triple J.

0: Julia Jacqueline, get away from me. 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It's kind of the, I only said half that sentence to my lunchtime legend. I said, come over here, Tyler. I love you. My lunchtime legend for the day. How are you, bro?
1: Yeah, good, man. How are you?
0: I am chilling. Man, look, usually I ask, hey, what are you up to? But the song choice that you've sent in, really, I don't know. I felt like it spoke something just inner my, like the back of my mind. I didn't even know I needed this song today. I was very excited to see it pop on the text line. Tyler, what the hell are we talking about?
1: We are talking about Earthquake by Labyrinth.
0: Come on.
1: Absolute banger.
0: It's a banger. I don't do a slow round of applause for every lunchtime legend, Tyler. Bro, what the hell inspired this track today?
1: Oh, so I used to hear it a lot as a kid, you know, growing up. It was just an absolute banger. Mm. And then it was only a few weeks ago, my mates and I were driving to a birthday party. I was desert driver. I had my

Pink Pantheress, Illegal on Triple J. You're with Tom and Ruby on Drive. And look, yesterday, Tom today was telling me about everything that he was packing to come over to Triple J to do this week fill-in.

4397575. What is the most useless thing you've packed for a trip away?

0: 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That's DMA's Killing Time. Tom and Ruby here with you on Triple J Drive.
1: Yesterday, me and Ruby had a bit of a discussion. It actually came from like an annoyance thing. I asked Ruby if she'd seen this very popular movie. She said, yeah, I've seen it on social media.

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1: The clock is ticking and we have one big bingo card to tick off. 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
0: I'm stressing. Have you made any leeway? I've been at this for months.
1: Wait a second. Oh my God, Sam. We've just locked in Jessica Malloy.
0: Jessica Malloy? 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
1: Oh my God, Latifah, we've only got 3 days left of our stint on Breakfast and we need to complete our bingo card. We're running out of time.

But what Australia wants to avoid is any possibility that China ever establishes a permanent military presence in the Pacific Islands region, because, you know, one of Australia's big natural advantages is just geography. We're far away from China, and so it's very difficult for China to present a security threat to us. But if they've got a base in the Pacific,

We kicked off with Swap Meet, I Know is the name of that one. It comes as part of their very, very highly anticipated debut record. It's going to be out on July 17th.

0: and family. So I think, yeah, it's very much shown on the record. And I think you've picked the perfect team, perfect people for it. I think outside of that as well, bringing other people in, having Kenneth Bloom, formerly Kenny Beats, for those who may not be familiar there on this project, is such a super special mashup of creative minds in one place. Did that spring from the Beastie Boys cover of Sabotage that you did? How did you guys link up? How did he become a part of your community?
1: Well, we knew.

I know we are in the thick of winter, but Midriff, they are coming to a summer festival near you, all right? Playing rolling sets, yours and ours, and New Year's Eve on the Hill. I've seen them live once before, and let me just say, they are such a force live. You heard Capes.

0: one night stand.
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1: It's time to start planning your festival season because Yours and Ours is back in full swing this October. 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

0: lain dia ngulung kayak woy woy ra marah kukurut tuan beri omalah cicit lah marah gak perwala.
1: 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Latifah, kick it off.